0: Radio 60 70 80 by Studio Più.
1: Stay for just a while. 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It's been so long I hardly knew you.

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You're still young, that's

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Skilly bebop, we rock Scooby Doo. Well, guess what, America, we love you, because you're rocking a roll with us so much soul. You can rock till you're 101 years old. I don't mean to brag, I don't mean to boast, but we're like hot butter on our breakfast toast. So rock it out, a baby bubba, a baby bubba to the boogie to bang bang, the boogie to